0: 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Black is the color of real jungle fever in Belize, Tanzania, or Papua New Guinea. Sweaty black bodies swinging wildly, uninhibited, unashamed, unabashedly free. Black is the color of the Atlantic floor, the complexion of the sky god directly north. It is the sunset horizon disappearing into Ontario Lake. Black is block party speakers blasting black bass beats over nodding nappy heads, carnival drums swirling black rhythms around hips, and barefoot soles stained deep in shades of red. Black is the color.
1: C'était Daniel Pounder, son morceau Power, une montée en intensité portée par une voix très incarnée, presque habitée. On bascule maintenant vers quelque chose de plus doux, plus retenu comme une respiration. Voici Baby Love avec Let Me Go.

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0: Black is that little space we find in the dark each night without a light, in the bend of dark arms, safe from trauma, grief, and strife. Black is the color of real jungle fever in Belize, Tanzania, or Papua New Guinea. Sweaty black bodies swinging wildly, uninhibited, unashamed, unabashedly free. Black is the color of the Atlantic floor, the complexion of the sky dive directly north. It is a sunset horizon disappearing into Ontario Lake. Black is block party speakers blasting black bass beats over nodding nappy heads, carnival drums swirling black rhythms around hips, and barefoot soles stained deep in shades of red. Black is the color. Black is the color of love.
1: C'était Daniel Pounder, son morceau Power, une montée en intensité portée par une voix très incarnée, presque habitée. On bascule maintenant vers quelque chose de plus doux, plus retenu comme une respiration. Voici Baby Love avec Let Me Go.